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The music's got them and they can't resist. They sweat from their faces as they

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This is my church. 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For tonight, God is a DJ.

But with every breath I take, I get a sensation of joy. 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The music's got them and they can't resist. They sweat from their faces as they bathe in the light. The message is clear.

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I'm a servant to the sound. But with every breath I take, I get a sensation of joy. And all around the room, I see people like me dancing in a state of bliss.

poetic justice of cause and effect. 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This is my church. This is where I heal my hurts. 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